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Radio 971. A very good morning. Welcome to Real Mornings right here on 971. My name is Dre. Going to be keeping you company all the way until 10, playing you nothing but the best mix of music. Right now, you're listening to the best mix of inspirational music with meaningful lyrics right here on 971. So sit back, relax, and enjoy the ride.

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Very good morning. Welcome to Real Mornings. 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

I was walking home from school on a cold winter day. Took a shortcut through the woods and I lost my way. It was getting late and I was scared and alone.

The best mix of inspirational music with meaningful lyrics right here on Real Radio. Hope you're enjoying the gospel set right here on The Morning.

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This is the Real Mornings. Thank you very much for keeping locked on to Real Radio. Very big hi going out to Asmin Hanifa. Big hi to you as well. Says Dre, a very good morning to you. Thank you very much, Asmin. Says good morning, dear Dre. Enjoying your dream show as well. Lovely music, all those hits as well. Enjoying the show all the way from the beautiful hill country, Kandy as well. Asmin, thank you very much for all the lovely updates and stuff like that. Very big hi going out to Matilda Peter on the show. Dedication goes out very specially to your family, Matilda. That's we, Talita, Roshni, Roshan, Brian, Zara, Helen, and all your FP friends as well, locked on to Real Radio right here on 971. Patricia Rodrigo, big hi to you, Patricia. Nice to have you on board as well. This is Patricia Rodrigo. Thank you for keeping locked on to Real Radio right here on 971. Sonali Shara Abraham, a very good morning to you. Says, hey Dre, good morning. Enjoying the best mix of music right here on 971. Shanaz Naleem is on board. Says, dear Dre, good morning to you. Have a lovely day. Enjoying the great mix of music. Thank you very much, Shanaz.

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This is the morning show. Thank you once again for keeping it locked on to Real Radio. The post is on. You can drop all your dedications and your shout outs as well on your comments. Verbi Kai going out to Indu De Silva says, hey Dre, good morning. Have a pleasant day. Enjoying the show and God bless you as well. Dedication goes out to my family and friends, everyone listening to Real Radio right here on 971. Thank you very much for keeping it locked on to Real Radio right here on 971. Verbi Kai going out. Very special to Timothy. Big hi to you, buddy. Not forget to say, Verbi Kai.

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Real Radio 971 dedication goes out very special to Bernie Gurge. Big hi to you, Bernie. How's it going? Thank you very much for being a part of the show. And hope you're having a great one. Enjoying the show right here on 971. Chitrani Rodrigo, a very good morning to you. Says, hello, Dre. Enjoying your show right here as well. Thank you very much, Chitrani, to you and all your friends out there as well, locked on to Real Radio. Going out very special to Rosemary Shockman. Big hi to you, Rosemary. Nice to have you on board as well. Thank you very much for keeping it locked on to Real Radio right here on 971.

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The 70s, the 80s, and the 90s. 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

0: Real Radio 971. Thank you very much. A very good morning. If you just locked in, going all the way to Gaul. Yes, of course, we got Priyani Senanayake De Silva. Says hi, a very good morning to you, dear Dre. Enjoying your lovely music and wonderful company as always. It's been excellent. Dedication goes out to Melanka, Melanta Jayanta, and Priyani Senanayake De Silva, all the way up Vanchuvela, Gaul. Thank you so much, dear Dre. Wishing you a blessed day. Thank you very much, Priyani, for keeping it locked on to Real Radio right here on 971. Rivka, big hi to you as well. Says good morning, Dre. Enjoying the best mix of music right here on 971. Thank you very much for keeping it locked on to Real Radio. Also, very big hi going out to Mary Correa. Says, hey Dre, good morning to you, and enjoying the best mix of music right here on Real Radio 971. Dedication goes out very specially to Meryl and to your family as well. Thank you, Meryl, for being a part of the show.
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In the city, Colombo. 971. 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

0: Real Radio 971. Thank you once again for keeping it locked on to Real Radio. Thank you for all your lovely dedication. Shout outs coming your way. Very big hi going out to Ramani Batagala. Big hi to you as well. Thank you very much for being a part of the show. Says hi. Good morning to you, dear Dre. Listening to your show as well. Dedication goes out to Ramani and Nishant Batagala all the way from Moratuwa. Thank you very much, guys, for being a part of the show. Also, very big hi going out to Gertrude Sindhuratna. Says, good morning, Dre. Enjoying your show as well. Real mornings with the best company ever. Thank you very much. Dedication goes out to Anton Nadisha and to Lakshan. Have a blessed day. Thank you very much, guys, for keeping me locked on to Real Radio right here on 971. Also, very big hi going out very specially to Pushpika. Big hi to you as well. Ramona Pereira, very big hi to you. Nice to have you on board. And thank you once again for keeping it locked on to Real Radio. Playing you nothing but the best mix of music. Says, good morning, dear Dre. Enjoying the best mix of music. Dedication goes out to Marlon, Stefan and Dylan and all my friends out there. Real Radio 971, very good morning. Welcome to Real Mornings. We got our sponsor on the show. 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

Real Radio 971 dedication goes out very, very specially to Ruth DiCrezzo all the way from Melbourne, Australia. Thank you very much, Ruth. A very good morning to you. And thank you for keeping it locked on to Real Radio. She says, hey, Dre, a very good morning to you. Wishing you a blessed day and a peaceful day ahead as well with lots of God's blessings. Dedication goes out to my family, Clinton, Tammy, Musashi and Tyra all from Kote. Thanks, dear Dre. Hope you're having a great one. And thank you once again for keeping it locked on to Real Radio right here on 971, Ruth.

Real Radio 971, a very good morning. Welcome to Real Mornings, all the way until 10. My name is Dre, going to be keeping you company right here as well. We got loads and loads of dedication shout-outs coming your way. A very good morning going out to Rita Lonia Maris as well. Says, hey Dre, good morning and enjoying the lovely music. Thanks, have a nice day. Thank you very much, Rita. Hope you're having a great one, enjoying the show right here on 971. A very good morning to you, dear Dre, and a happy great day enjoying your show right here. Listen to the best mix of music this morning as well. This is coming to you from Patricia Pereira. How's it going, Patricia? Welcome to the show. Dedication goes out very specially to your family. That is Charles, Hiran, Sandra, Dinesh, Lucky, my precious grandkids, Miggy and Krishi. Thank you so much. Stay safe. Be blessed. Loads of love from our family as well. Thank you very much, Patricia. Hope you're having a great morning. Enjoying the best mix of music right here on 971. Very big hi going out to Malki Mutugala. Says, hey, Dre, a very good morning to you. Enjoying the best mix of music and have a blessed day. Right here on 971, dedication goes out very specially to my family, that is Dilmi, Tashali and all my lovely FB buddies listening as well. Thank you so much. Take care. Stay blessed as well. Thank you very much, Malki. Hope you're having a great day. Enjoying the best mix of music right here on 971.

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A very good morning. This is Real Radio 971. You're locked on to Real Mornings all the way until 10, playing you nothing but the best mix of music, all hits and no misses. We're big high going out very specially to Annette Fernando as well. Says, hey Dre, a very good morning to you. Fantastic music right here on 971. Super enjoying all those number one hits as well. Thank you very much, Annette. Hope you're having a great one enjoying the show right here on Real Radio 971. Also, very big hi going out to Lorraine Pires on the show. Says, hello Dre, good morning, looking forward to enjoying your pleasant company and the best mix of music. Saying hi to all my friends Diana Tilakaratna, Savitri Pires. Thanks ever so much, dear Dre. Stay safe, lots of love from our family as well. Thank you very much, Lorraine. Hope you're having a great one enjoying the show right here on 971. Also, very big hi going out to Tikshana. Big hi to you, buddy. Nice to have you on board as well. Going out to Michael. Not forget to very big hi going out to Sharon and Gayatri. Big shout to you guys. Thank you very much for keeping it real right here on The Real Mornings.

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8: Thank you very much. Welcome back. Hope you guys are having a great morning. Locked on to the show. Good morning, Sri Lanka. Yes, of course. Great Thursday morning. It's the 16th of June 2026. Thank you very much for giving it real. Yes, of course. Big shout out going to really special loads of people out there as well. Dennis, good morning to you, buddy. Hope you're having a great morning. Locked on to Real Radio right here on 971 Kanchana. A very good morning to you. Thank you very much for being a part of the show. Yes, of course. I went missing a little bit as well. I was downstairs, you know, and just walked in as well. Right, thank you very much for being a part of the show right here on the on Real 971. Thank you very much, Real Mornings. Dedication goes out to Chamita. Good morning to you. Helath, a very good morning to you. Welcome to the show. We got loads of people locked on to Real Radio. Deborah, good morning to you all the way from New Radio. Locked on to Real Radio. Lalinda, good morning to you. And to all your friends locked on to Real Radio right here on 971. Thank you very much, guys, for keeping it real right here on the show. Good morning, Sri Lanka. Dedication is also going out very specially to Dilsha. A very big hi to you as well. Thank you very much, guys, for being a part of the show right here on 971. Thank you for being a part of Real Radio. Yes, of course. Very big hi going out very specially to Gayatri. Good morning to you. Shanika, a very good morning, guys. Thank you very much for being a part of the show. Not forget, a very big hi going out to Natalie. A very good morning. Priyani, good morning. Delegation is also going out very special to Sumesh. Good morning to you. And a very big hi going out very specially to Ayanti. Good morning, guys. Welcome to Real Radio right here on 971. Still to come, loads of wonderful music to put you on the right kind of mood, so stick around and be a part of the show. Not forget, a very big hi going out to Norwich out there, Rasika Chandimal. Big hi to you, buddy. Hope you're having a great morning. Locked on to Real Radio right here on 971. Sashini, a very good morning. Issa, good morning to you. Welcome to the show. Kushnani, good morning to you. Inoka, reach out to you as well. Very big hi going out very specially to Tammy. Good morning to you. Marisa, big shout to you. And a big hi going out very special to Manilal. Good morning. Thank you very much for being a part of the show. Imra, a big hi to you as well. Imara, good morning to you and your friends locked on to Real Radio right here on 971. Chrissy, good morning. Michelle, good morning. Thank you very much for being a part of the show right here on 971. Tanya, very good morning. Thank you, guys, for being a part of the show. Also going out very special to Ranjan. Good morning. Thank you very much for being a part of the show. A big hi going out very specially to Lal. Good morning to you. And thank you very much for being a part of the show. A big hi going out to Mr. Janaka, good morning to you and all your friends locked on to Real Radio right here on 971. Thank you very much for keeping it real. 45 past 9 is the time. Moving on with more great tunes right here on the show. Yes, of course. A very big hi going out very, very specially to Dimanta. Good morning, guys.
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1: Thank you very much. Welcome back. Yes, of course. Dedication is also going on very specially to Soumya. Good morning to you. Hope you're having a great morning. Locked on to Real Radio right here on 971. Thank you very much for keeping it real. Dedication goes out very specially to Chanaka Sampat. Good morning to you and good morning. Welcome to the show. Sharifa, very big hi to you. Dilhani, a very good morning. Thank you very much for the message. Tyagi, big shout to you, brother. Hope you're having a great morning. Locked on to Real Radio right here on 971. And not forgetting a very big hi going on to Jesse. Thank you very much, man, for dropping your shout outs and your dedications right here on the show. Good morning. Welcome to Real Radio. Dedication is also going out very specially to Sashi. A very good morning to you guys. Locked on to Real Radio right here on 971. Welcome back and thank you once again for keeping locked on to Real Radio right here on the show. And not forget, it's a very big hi going out very specially to Angelo. Good morning. And to all your friends listening to Real Radio right here on 971. Good morning. Thank you once again. Christo, a very good morning to you. Dedication goes out very specially to Roshani. Good morning. Welcome to the show. Not forget, it's a very big hi going out very specially to Iomi. A very big hi to you guys locked on to Real Radio right here on 971. Thank you very much. Thank you for keeping it real. Going out very specially to Dallas. Good morning to you, Shaman. Good morning. Welcome to Real Radio right here on 971. Still to come, loads of wonderful music to keep you in the right kind of mood and getting you geared up as well. Here we go. Sir Cliff Richard. This is called Dreaming.

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4: 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Okay, so check it out and make sure to be a part of that. Right, okay. Right, ladies and gentlemen, let's see what's on and what's not on our Facebook fan page right here on the show. Good morning. And let's check out who is the icebreaker today on the show. Who is it going to be? A lady? It's going to be a gentleman. Okay. Yes, of course. Lots of things are running in my mind. I have lots of work after this. I'm multitasking inside the studio, doing lots of things as well while I'm on AI. Right. Okay. Right, Dre, concentrate on your segment. Yes, of course. Thank you very much to be a part of the show. Right, in the meantime, ladies and gentlemen, we got the icebreaker today. I'll put your hands together. We got a lovely lady as the icebreaker. She's none other than Ralina Samsudin. Ralina Samsudin, good to have you on the show, and you are the icebreaker today. Thank you very much for being a part of the show. So it's a very good morning to you, dear Dre.

Wishing you a glorious Tuesday. Dedication goes out to Mazia Halaj, Tilukshidarat Nahar, Zazair, Surya Hussein, and all my friends as well locked on to Real Radio right here on 971. Okay, and all my dear friends and family enjoying the fabulous music on Real Radio, Real Mornings, and your amazing company as always. Much love and blessings to you all. Thank you very much, guys, for being a part of the show right here on 971. Right, thank you very much, Rolina, for keeping it real. Very good morning, Patricia Pereira on the show. Thank you very much, Patricia. Hope you're having a lovely morning. Enjoying Real Radio at number two today. Hi, Dre, wishing you a productive Tuesday morning. Joining you on Real Mornings and enjoying the great mix of music and your great company. Dedication goes out to Charles, Shiran, Sandra, Dinesh, Lucky, my precious grandkids, Miggy and Krishy. Also to my wonderful friends. Thanks, Dre. Loads of love from my family. Stay blessed and stay safe. Thank you very much, Patricia, for keeping it real right here on 971. Christine Ranasinghe, good morning to you. How's it going? Welcome to Real Radio. Hope you're having a great morning. Locked on to Real Radio. Says, good morning, Dre. A blessed Tuesday to you. Thank you for the lovely music and enjoying your wonderful company. Dedication goes out to Dalrin and Michelle. Thank you. Have a great day ahead. Take care. Stay safe and God's blessings coming your way. Thank you very much, guys, for being a part of the show. Judy Costa is on board as well. Says, a very good morning, dear Dre. Wishing you a lovely day. Dedication goes out to Stefan and Jackie, Christina, Princess Rachel, Jason, Kiara and baby Rihanna as well. Locked on to Real Radio right here on 971. Thank you very much for being a part of the show. Good morning, guys. Dedication is also going out very specially to Imtiaz. A very good morning. Welcome to Real Radio. Radina Samsudin, thank you very much for all the beautiful emojis, the very, very colorful ones posted on our Real Radio fan page. Thank you very much. Iromi Pierce is on the show. Good morning, dear Dre. Wishing you a happy Tuesday. Dedication goes out to Ninesh, Hiroshan, Travin, Sachini. Thank you so much. Take care. Stay safe. Much love and blessings coming your way. Good morning, guys. Nishanta Gundratne is on the show. Hi, very good morning, bro. Dre Rocks enjoying the Real Mornings on Real Radio as usual. Dedication goes out to Nilmini Eration, all my friends as well. Thanks a lot. Have a wonderful day to you as well. Blessings coming your way. Thank you very much, guys, for being a part of the show. Yvonne Drex Wednesday is on board as well. Good morning, Dre. Enjoying your show right here on 971. Thank you very much, Yvonne, for keeping it real. Ronald Derek is on the show. Good morning, Mr. Derek. Hope you're having a great one. Locked on to Real Radio. Jan City Silva is on the show. Very good morning, dear Dre. Awesome Tuesday. Dedication goes out to my loving kids, Aisha, Abdullah, Jeremiah, Anitra, and Khadija, love you. Nana Jansi, all the way from Hubbard, and locked on to Real Radio right here on 971. Thank you very much. Scarlett Shockman is on the show. Good afternoon to you, Scarlett. Welcome to Real Radio, all the way from down under Australia. Melbourne, locked on to the show. A very good afternoon to you. Hi there, Dre. A very good morning. Thank you very much. Thanks for all the music. Love from Scarlett Shockman, all the way from Melbourne. Thank you very much for being a part of the show. Yes, of course. Gertrude Sinratne is on board. A very good morning to you, dear Dre. Enjoying the fabulous music on Real Mornings, and dedication goes out to Anton, Nadi Chandra, Lakshan. Thank you so much. Have a great day. Thank you very much, guys, for being a part of the show. Yes, of course. Very big hi going out very specially to Deepani. Good morning, Patricia Rodrigo. A very good morning to you, Patricia. Welcome to Real Radio. Elvis Schoolmay is also on the show. Good morning, Elvis. Welcome to the show. Hope you guys are having a great morning. Locked on to Real Radio. Sandeepa, a very good morning. Thank you very much for being a part of the show. Marita Holden Bottle, a very good morning. Hi, Dre. Good morning to you. Thank you very much, Marita. Very big hi going out to Bernie Gurge on the show. Good morning, Bernie. Welcome to Real Radio. Edwin Bett is on board as well. A very good morning to you, Edwin. Welcome to Real Radio, all the way from Nairobi, Kenya. Locked on to the show. Shrima De Silva is on the show. Very good morning to you, dear Dre. Have a beautiful day. Thank you very much. Priyani Saranaika De Silva is also on board as well. Thank you very much. Says, hi, good morning, Dre. It's my birthday today. Okay, Priyani, I've seen that. Let me keep your dedication until I get the band to come into the studio and sing you a very, very happy birthday. Okay. Thank you very much, keeping it real right here on 971. Thank you for being a part of the show. I'm trying to find the band and get the band in the studio. Yes, of course, to play you a very happy birthday. Yes, love when our listeners celebrates their birthdays as well. Great. Thank you very much. All right, ladies and gentlemen, we got a lovely lady who is celebrating her birthday today. She's none other than from the Real Radio family. Yes, of course. Thank you very much, Priyani Saranaika De Silva, who is celebrating her birthday today. Says, hi, good morning, Dre. It's my birthday. All right, awesome. Thank you very much. Keep me locked on to Real Radio. Priyani Saranaika De Silva, yes, of course. Wishes coming to you from all your loved ones as well. Very especially from your loving husband, Jayanta. I want to wish you all the very best on your birthday. Your daughter, Melanka, from Brisbane. And also son, Melanta, and Hiruni, not forgetting...

Hamini and family, Ghamini and family. It is sharing all of us, all from the US and Aussie friends. And thank you so much, Dre, as well. Thank you very much. Awesome as well. So good to have you on board, and good to see all your lovely family members and your friends from Sri Lanka and overseas wishing you a lovely birthday. So Priyani, you have yourself a super duper wonderful birthday. May God bless you and hope you get everything that your heart desires. And thank you very much. Have lots of cake as well. Don't worry about the sugar and the sweetness and stuff like that. Birthdays, cakes, you are the man at that time. Okay. Yeah, right. So there you go. Enjoy your cake and enjoy your birthday and knock yourself out. This is very specially for you.

Oh, there you go. Very happy birthday going on. Very special to Priyani Saranagadi Silva as well. Thank you very much for giving it real. Ladies and gentlemen, if you know Priyani, make sure to go and wish her. You can send her a wish on FB as well. Wishing a very happy birthday. All right, so there you go. That's a lovely lady who's celebrating her birthday right here on the show. Thank you very much. Dedication is also going out very specially to Duncan Big Hyde. He says, good morning, Dre. Thank you very much for keeping me locked on to Real Radio all the way from Kenya. Locked on to the show. Chitrani Rodrigo is on board. Says, very good morning, Dre. Enjoying your show right here on 971. Good morning, guys. Malki Mutsukala is on the show. A very good morning, dear Dre. Wishing you a blessed Tuesday. Enjoying the great mix of music with your awesome company as always. Dedication goes out to Dilmi and to Charlie listening from Panipidia. Thank you, guys, for being a part of the show right here on 971. Good morning. Welcome to Real Radio. Salome Cruz is on the show. Good morning, Dre. Dedication to my happy communists. Enjoying the lovely company and the great music. Thank you very much for being a part of the show. Yes, very big hi going on. Very special lady. Shanaz Nalim on board. Hi, dear Dre. Very good morning to you. Have a lovely day. Thank you very much, Shanaz. Keep me locked on to Real Radio right here on 971. Good to have all you lovely people locked on to the show. Keep it real and keep enjoying the best mix of music. Madonna. This is called Isla Bonita right here on the show.

0: in the epicenter of a retro hit storm. The 70s, the 80s, and the 90s. 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

Oh, what a night right here on the show. Good morning, very big hi going out to Gene Grind. Thank you very much for keeping locked on to Real Radio. How's it going, Gene? Welcome to Real Radio. Hope you're having a great morning. Locked on to the show. Good morning, very big hi. Dedications going out very specially to Annette Fernando on the show. Good morning to you, Annie. Welcome to Real Radio. Says, good morning, dear Dre. Wishing you a fabulous and a blessed Tuesday. Thank you for the shout out just now. While typing this, thank you for the awesome gospel and the wonderful music. Dedication goes out to Mix listening all from Australia as well, down under. Thank you very much for keeping it real right here on the show. Good morning, guys. Welcome to the show. Dedication's going out very specially to Miri and all your friends locked on to Real Radio right here on 971. Thank you very much. Also, very big hi going out very specially to Shinika. A very good morning to you guys, and thank you very much for keeping it locked on to Real Radio. Aisha, a very good morning. Thank you for being a part of the show. Dedication's going out very specially to Meenanda. A very good morning. Thank you once again for keeping it real right here on 971. Good to have you guys locked on to the show. Dedication's also going out very specially to Rukman. A very big hi to you. Thank you once again. Annette, thank you very much for all your beautiful emojis posted every morning right here on the show. Thank you for all those colorful, beautiful pictures. Yes. Dedication's also going out very specially to Ann Tennacone, Dawn, and Jean. Wishing them a blessed day. Coming to you from Annette Fernando. Thank you very much, Annie, for keeping it real right here on 971. There you go, ladies. Big shout out to you guys as well. Hope you're having a great morning listening to Real Radio right here on 971. Right, in the meantime, very big hi going out very specially to Dineshi. Good morning to you and to all your friends locked on to Real Radio right here on 971. And Pereira Tendacone, good morning to you. Welcome to the show, and hope you're having a lovely morning enjoying Real Radio right here on 971. A very big hi to you. Says, very good morning, Dre. This is Anne Pereira Tendacone. Dedication goes out to my husband Rienzi, my two lovely daughters Suzanne, Julianne, and my handsome grandson Dwayne. Thank you, take care, and God bless you. Stay safe as well. You too as well. Have yourself a super duper wonderful morning. Enjoying the show right here on 971. Thank you very much. Hadiza Zahir Mazrook is on board. Hi dear Dre, wishing you a wonderful day. Peace and joy. Please dedicate a song very specially to Ralina Samsudin, Zara Mazrook, Mushid. Thanks dear as well. Thank you very much for being a part of the show right here on 971. Jean Grind, thank you very much for the lovely emoji. Good to have you on the show. Yes, of course. Very big hi going out very specially to you and all your friends locked on to Real Radio. Also, Ralina Samsudin has sent me a thank you message. Thank you so much, dear Dre, for the dedication. Really appreciate it. Stay safe and be blessed as always. Thank you very much, Ralina, for keeping it real right here on 971. Now, ladies and gentlemen, today's icebreaker lady happens to be Ralina Samsudin. Good morning to you, Ralina. And thank you very much for being a part of the icebreaker. Here we go with your lovely request. Hope you're going to enjoy your song. This is very specially for you. Modern Talking, a brilliant track. You can win if you want right here on the show. Good morning.

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0: I Shot the Sheriff right here on the show. Eric Clapton on the Gordy Guitars with that great track right here on the show. Very big hi going out to Tuan Wazir. Big hi to you, Tuan. Hope you're having a great morning. Locked on to Real Radio. Thank you very much for the information. Says, good morning, Dre. Rugby fans, this is it. The clash of the century goes down on this Saturday, the 20th at Maradona. Defending champs Trinity College versus Zaira College. Trinity playing for the title. Zaira playing for 100 years of rugby legacy. Be there, be loud, witness the history. Tuan Wazir, thank you very much, man, for the info. Yes, I'm trying to get more info on that as well. Yes, of course, in our rockets. So let's see. Right, thank you very much for being a part of the show. It's going to be a good clash this weekend as well when it comes to rugby, the final few days of the league. Thank you very much. Keep it locked on to Real Radio right here on 971. Also, dedications going out very special to Sandra. Good morning to you. Welcome to the show. Patricia Pereira has also sent me a thank you message. Thank you very much, Patricia, for your thank you message. And Pereira Tendacone has also sent me a thank you message. Thank you very much, Anne, for your message as well. Says, thank you, Dre. Beautiful music. Enjoying the show. Great to have all you lovely people locked on to Real Radio right here on 971. A very good morning. Thank you once again. Let's take a break. Get back with more great tunes.
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Babyface, yes, of course, with Desiree. That was called Fire right here on the show. And time is up for me to move out of the studio. Hope you guys had a great one as well. Thank you very much for all the messages, the calls, and all the messages and the comments that you guys posted on our Facebook fan page as well. Okay. Thank you very much for keeping it real. I shall talk to you guys tomorrow at the same place, same time. Until then, take care and God bless you all. Leaving you with another great song before I go. This is Elton John.

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A lovely afternoon to everybody, 16th of June 2026. A lovely Tuesday as well. Somehow we got through Monday, and here we go, another Tuesday, and yeah, life moves on. Let's make memories that actually count, the kind of memories that we can cherish in time to come. Yeah, because everything and anything and everything that life is all about are the beautiful memories that we create with the limited amount of time we have in our hands. So let's move along with more of your hits, and the song is out very specially to Leticia listening in, Cindy Lauper. 4 minutes past 12 is your time. Good afternoon.

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0: Golden Classics, Janet Jackson's song called That's the Way Love Goes, which brings time 15 minutes past 12. 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
2: 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Tuesday, 16th of June, 2026. Yes, and the song that, or especially to all my Africans listening in. Hey, yes, Solomon, thank you so much for being a part of the show. Nice to have you on board. And I'm having a hard time pronouncing your surname, buddy. I hope you understand. I hope you will not be disheartened in case if I pronounce it incorrectly. Yes. Solomon Ogunwa. Nice to have you on board. I hope I did a good job pronouncing your surname. Well, yes, you have requested a lovely hit from the Doobie Brothers. Here we go. Many minutes past 3 is your time. Good afternoon.

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0: Demis Roussos, a song called Forever and Ever, right here on your number one retro music station, Real Radio 97.1. Lovely Tuesday evening, isn't it? Yep, 18 minutes past 4, and we got Jason Bond walking into the studio to take you all, drive you all back home, rather. 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And yeah, a few more minutes for me to say goodbye, though. I'll be right back after these commercials. 18 minutes past 4 is your time. Good evening.
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It's on the air everywhere. This is Real Radio. Keep it real.

It's a great looking Tuesday. Good evening, everybody. Welcome to The Drive. Got a fantastic show for you. You can send us your dedication. We'll get into all of that. Some great music on the way as well. Welcome to The Drive. This is Jason Bond.

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2: This is truly amazing.

And it's turning out to be a pretty little evening, right? Tuesday! Good evening, everybody. It's the 16th of June. And, well, so many things happening, actually. We're going to talk about the Soccer World Cup later on. And so much of action, actually. So many interesting stories. Now, we got a special dedication out to Stefan, Jackie, Christina, Princess Rachel, Jason, Kiara, and baby Rihanna as well. Out to you very specially from Judy Costa. Also out to Pamela Raju. Hope you're having a fantastic Tuesday evening. We got to say a special hello out to Sheriff Dean, Zahim Dean. Wishing you all the very best this Tuesday evening. And a special hello out to Damayanti Kumar as well. We have our listeners in Nigombo who are having a really good Tuesday. Very specially out to Nihal, Nimali, Shinali, Ashan, Tanya and Felix as well. I hope you're doing extremely well. And a special hello out to Elvis Schoolmare. Right, keep those dedications coming in. All you have to do is post it up on our Facebook fan page, or you can call us up. We'll get straight into all of them. 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

Very especially out to everybody on the move right now. You need some self-control when you're heading home, right? And that's very especially out to Angie listening in as well. Wishing you all the very best. This Tuesday evening, we have a special dedication also out to Surain listening in and Jean Garain. Hope you're having a wonderful evening as well. And special dedication out to Damayanti Kumar as well. Wishing you a fantastic Tuesday evening. 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Now, some good news for you. Sri Lanka's economy recorded a 5.1% growth during the first quarter of 2026. And the GDP also rising up. So that's by 11%. Now that's really good, positive news. Hopefully we can keep this going as well. Right, dedications most welcome. We have the drive time stories also while you head home. But something now from this band.

And that is going on very specially to our listeners in the UK. Hello, Sean Piguera. Sean Piguera is with us, and he's having a really good time. In fact, wonderful weather, I've been told, in London as well. So, hope you're having a super Tuesday afternoon. And something that happened yesterday, there was nothing but action during the India A versus Sri Lanka A match that was played in Dambulla. A lot of Rajasthan Royal fans actually came to watch the match, and they wanted to see young Suryavanshi in action. But instead of some big hitting, what they did, what they had to settle down for was a score of 21 by the man himself, and finally heated arguments with the Sri Lankan team. Now, nobody saw this coming, and I think because of that, Sri Lanka A had it easy. They beat the Indians, but really, what drama! And this is the first time anyone was talking about a Sri Lanka A game getting down to something like this, arguments and some drama. But it did actually happen yesterday, and now the video is going viral, and they're saying that Mr. Suryavanshi was provoked, and that's why he lost his temper. And anyway, it's a learning curve, right, for everybody, especially young players that age coming out. I think this is really a really good test. Anyway, we'll hope for some good cricket during the next couple of days or so.

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Don't worry, we have your back. Jason Bond, 009, on the drive, on Real Radio, 971.

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0: So you got to hand it over to Rod Stewart. He brought that song from the grave and turned it around, really, in the late 80s. But really wonderful job, right? Good evening, everybody. We've got a special dedication out to Shanaz Nalim, wishing you a fantastic Tuesday evening. Also out to Ronald Derek. Hope you're doing well this evening. Thank you for reaching out to us. You too can send us your dedication. Post it up on our Facebook fan page or call us up. We would like to hear from you. Now, something that happened earlier today, two suspects were arrested at a hospital for, get this, assaulting the security guards. Now, this happened in Chilao. The two suspects were not allowed to enter the hospital because obviously it was past visiting hours. But they got a bit agitated by this decision and decided to take the law into their own hands and just went straight in, assaulted the security guards, and immediately the police were informed and the men were arrested and straight to jail. And they later found out that they were completely intoxicated. As for the men who were doing their job, the security guards, well, this is the thing now. Good job, they did their job properly, but the reward is they get to spend time after injuries. They'll get to stay in the same ward as the patient who the assaulters were trying to see. So how's that for a reward?
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And that is really a Tuesday evening song, right? You need that when you're driving. Got a fantastic lineup, some Backstreet Boys coming at you in a bit. Got the Bangles, we got Kylie, we got Jason Donovan, some Lisa coming your way as well. We're taking your dedications. Also some interesting drive time stories. Welcome to The Drive. Good evening, everybody.

Hello, everybody. When I am driving, the traffic agitates me. The weather affects my emotions. That is why I'm tuned on to the Drive with Jason Bond 009. Nothing bothers me. Oh, dear. Well, almost nothing.

Gotta have the Beatles somewhere, right? 10 minutes into 6, good evening. We have a very special dedication out to my good friends, it says here. Christine Reeves, Gauri Gunawardena, Nimali Vijayawardena, Mazia Halaj, Nala Tasim, and Damayanti Kumar as well. Out to you very specially from Filomena Fernando. Now, I believe you're a big, big fan of Engelbert. We'll try and squeeze that in for you later on, right? But gotta stay right here. This is it. This is The Drive, Real Radio 971. And we're talking about the Dongfeng 007, right? This is where you get to enjoy luxury, technology, and four elegant colors that come with that as well. And it's really for you if you're into something outstanding, something special. We're looking at a single charge of 530 kilometers. I'm talking about a range of 530 kilometers on just a single charge, right? So what more do you want? And you get this 5-year warranty or 150,000 kilometers. 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It's the Dongfeng 007. And you can redefine electric luxury with this vehicle. I'll tell you that. Super stuff. Now, something that happened earlier today, a U.S. Air Force plane, which, it's actually the B-52 bomber, it crashed shortly after takeoff from its Air Force base in California. Now, no injuries or deaths were reported. That's great. But now you know why the U.S. President Donald Trump was in such a hurry to sign the peace deal with Iran. Now you know, right?

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0: Sometimes you wish for that, right? That it's a Sunday. You do have that craving suddenly when things go out of hand in the office, or maybe just something you want to do. Just relax, hoping that it's a Sunday. But you don't have to wait that long, right? A couple more days and the weekend is here. But something that happened yesterday at the Yala National Park. Now, as you know, the Yala National Park does not allow anyone to leave the vehicle or get into a dispute or any sort of confrontation. But a couple of tourists and some locals decided to take matters into their own hands when their vehicles collided against each other in the protected area. So the tourists and the locals got down, and there were heated exchanges, and finally ended up in some serious exchanges, fist fights. And then the police were called in, and everyone was taken in. But it was really a clash of the wild, where tourists came to see animals, and they got more than they were expecting. Well, they did see the animals. In fact, they even got to get into a fight with those animals. What more do you want?
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2: Doctor, since you gave me those sleeping pills, I sleep very well.
3: 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How many do you take?
2: None. I give them to my husband.

You can keep listening, the best music, obviously. And you're on the dry right now. This is Jason Bond. And you know what? We've been talking to you about the Dongfeng 007. Okay, with this wonderful vehicle, you can step into the future. 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And if you like more details, you can call Euromotors 074-272-7276. That's the number to ring. The Dongfeng 007, redefine electric luxury. Now, the Crown Prince of Norway was in for a rude awakening when his 29-year-old son was sentenced to 4 years in prison for domestic abuse, traffic violations, and threatening other civilians as well. Now, I guess the Norwegians are not used to this, but we've been used to this many, many years ago, a long time ago, when politicians thought they were above the law. Do you remember when some of the politico kids used to go to nightclubs and just pull out a weapon as if they owned the country? No one can do anything about it, right? Can you remember a few instances where one man's son went into a nightclub and massacred two of the nightclub bodyguards, got into a fight with some foreigners as well? It happened so many years ago, just before the Clean Sri Lanka program, right? Now, nobody tries that trick. In fact, wouldn't be a bad idea for Norway to introduce the Clean Norway program, I should say, yeah. Instead of what we're doing, they can come up with something like that. Clean Norway program. Might just work. Nobody will try anything after that, right? What do you say?

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tell you this. Someone's thinking about the beautiful ladies with us this evening. Sandra Samarajiva, Bernie Gruge, Ishani De Silva Pereira. Out to you very specially from Azwin Hanifa. He likes to wish you all the very best this Tuesday evening. And we got a very special dedication out to Janet Sleverman. She's having a really good Tuesday and a big fan of the King. So very specially for her listening pleasure.

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0: Good evening, everybody. Welcome to the third and final hour of The Drive. Now, we have some great sports news for you. So, if you are a soccer fan, the FIFA World Cup coming at you. We'll have a discussion on what's going on. And we have the weather forecast for you as well. And the best music, obviously. We have some ABBA. We have some Chris Rea. Something from Level 42. And we're going to bring on something from Madonna later on as well.
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5: How can you not listen?

What's the name of the game and what does it mean to you? I'm talking about the Soccer World Cup underway. Everyone's excited. Now, we've got to say a special hello out to our listeners in the United Arab Emirates. Big fans of Iran. Sohail and his family listening to us right now. Wishing you all the very best. And for your team, obviously. Now, we're going to start with that. Iran did play today, and I got to tell you this, they were really, really good, okay? Exceptional attacking. The only issue was their defense, right? But it was a really good match, and a match that you will never forget. It's New Zealand taking on Iran at the World Cup, and unfortunately, the match ended up in a draw, really, 2-2. But I'll tell you this, Iran has a very, very good chance of qualifying into the next round. If they keep playing like this, they just have to work a little bit on the defense. Other than that, they were very, very impressive. And I have a very strong feeling that they will make it through. So some big matches. In fact, they have a match against Belgium and Egypt, which incidentally was drawn today. In fact, both teams scoring 1-1. Belgium 1, Egypt 1, right? So this is going to be very interesting, this group, right? Saudi Arabia took on Uruguay, and that match was also drawn 1-1. A lot of draws, a lot of equalizers, actually. So that's the way it works, I guess. Soccer World Cup is all about competitive football. But really, that's it. That's the Soccer World Cup. Now, moving along, we have the cricket encounter between Sri Lanka women, and they're taking on the New Zealand women. Now, this is going to be I feel this will get down to the wire, because the Lankan women are playing very, very well, and New Zealand won the toss. They've decided to bat. They're currently on 17, and they have lost one wicket. So we'll see how that goes. Anyway, that's your sports news for now. We're getting back to the music. Something now from the 90s.

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You can drive the future today. Sounds great, sounds fascinating, right? Now, with that, we're getting into the weather forecast, and according to the Met Department, expect some rain later tonight, possibly tomorrow as well. Humidity levels going up to something like 65%. Also, wind speeds rising a little bit. Might just get up to 35 kilometers per hour. Other than that, rain at intervals. So expect something during the next couple of days. Temperature going up to a maximum of 30 degrees Celsius. And it will drop down to 24 degrees Celsius. So relatively cool during the nights and warm during the afternoon. And that's your weather.

And that's all we have for you for this evening. Thank you for listening to The Drive. It's time for me to say goodnight. But I will be back tomorrow. I've got a really good show for you. Wednesday's edition of The Drive. Sounds good, right? So inviting you to join me tomorrow. Until then, it's goodnight from me. Gonna leave you with this track from Olivia Newton-John. Teaming up, rather, with John Travolta. See you tomorrow. Goodnight.

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The answer lies in understanding how people think and communicate. Join the culture guru Arthur Carmassy at Reset the Brain on the 19th of June 2026 from 8:30 a.m. onwards at the Monarch Imperial Hotel. 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

We've been meeting here every day. And since this is our last day together, I want to hold you just one more time. 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